0: Don't Forget You.
1: I think it's... Oh, I don't know. I'm not even going to pronounce that because I'm going to end up having a bit of an Ofcom complaint. Anyway, it's Into One Radio Liverpool. It's Dave Douglas for your bankers and matches for a Friday night. Hello to Clarkie. Hello to Paul. Hello to Adam on the Deltas, ferrying people about because some people have been paid so they're out and raving misbehaving. I haven't, so that's why I'm here. This is an amazing mashup. I think it's a mashup. It's definitely. Well, it's Mark Simon and Lee Butler on the remix of JJ Tributes. It's Into One Radio Liverpool. Evening.

0: That is up there with one of my favourite tunes ever. William Orbit, Barbra's Adagio for Strings. It's in the Man Radio Liverpool. It's Dave Douglas with your bangers and your mashups through till 2 o'clock. And then Mr. Carlos Riero will take over the airwaves and play some really cool stuff that I'll play in about 4 years' time.
1: It's time to burn.
0: Exactly. Hello to Lisa. Hello to Cy from Imprint. Love of the tunes. Where are my repair books? Chop, chop, come on. Are you working late?
1: It's time to burn.

Gotta and Olivia Dean, Man I Need, It's Trapped. It's kind of like a bit of an oxymoron, that really, isn't it, to be perfectly honest? That's a bit of a big word for a Friday night. If you don't know what that means, don't worry about it, because I think I know what it means, but I think it goes to Boston, so, you know, if my English teacher's listening, then I do apologise, but they're probably not. It's Interman Radio Liverpool's Dave Douglas, going off on a tangent, as always, and this is another brand new tune, a brand new remix, Brothers in Rhythm, Such a Good Feeling, Eden Prince. Enjoy this one, back in a moment.

Julia Tremendous. And talk about us on Inderman Radio Liverpool. Dave Lugger, see your bangers and mashups. I'm playing some new stuff because I've done some work this week because I'm really good. This is Beyonce versus DOD and Calvin Harris. Sweet Nothing Dreams. It's Mike Steele on the mashup. Enjoy this one.

0: Beyonce and DOD and Calvin Harris. It's In Demand Radio Liverpool. Dave Douglas with your bangers and mashups. We have half an hour left of the show, and you know what that means. That finishes early, and then we go harder, we go faster, we go home.
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It's the faster part. It's the part I really, really enjoy. Darren Styles and Save Me on In Demand Radio Liverpool. And coming up next, from 1997, a bit of Bellissima, DJ Quicksilver.

especially for Stewie, who wants a little bit of Force and Styles. Well, we can do it on this bit, you see, because it's going to go hard, or go faster, go home, or potentially go to pub. But due to the fact payday is not till next week, we're going to be going home. This one's especially for Helen, who wanted a little bit of Don't Go. It's DJ Chaos on In Demand Liverpool.

And Liverpool want to go before we have to go. And it's especially for Alex, who wanted a little bit of superstar, but a little bit faster. We can do that, can't we? You're a superstar, Poom Styles on the edit of Mickey Madel, Friday Night Posse. I'm a boss week, I almost left it. I'm back on your radio between 2 and 4 on Sunday for the chart show. And we might put some bouncy stuff in as well. I'm a boss one. See you soon. Ta-da!

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You are tuned into Future Dance Music. My name is Carlos Riero. I'll be your company for the next hour. And as always, the destination is Orp. We're listening to Orashio with Sea Lion Woman for the tune. We're going into the big man, Jamie Jones. It's State of Mind. This is In Demand, turning up.

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The track is called Energy. 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

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And in the last 15 minutes, we've got DMB Giants. Stay put for that. Till then, for now, Jay Wara with Adored. Let's go.

another Golden Records release. I love them. This is Christoph Sun. The track is called Amante. Right, it's time for D&B Giants. 15 minutes of drum and bass starts now. Let's go, this is In Demand.

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You listen to Friction, before that Andy C, before that Malika with Go, and Christoph Sun. We've got one more track, that is Culture Shock, You and I. Catch you back next Friday.

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Another with Emily Warren. That is Silver Lines on Enderman Radio. Liverpool, your city, your sound. Welcome along then. Here we are, start of the weekend. I'm Dan Kelly, and until 10, Benson Boone is on the way next after Someday Somewhere from Jungle.

0: Saturday night from Kid Cudi. You're on Endemum Radio, Liverpool, your city, your sound. Hope you're doing all right then, bright and early Saturday morning. I'm Dan Kelly, in until 10. Our very own Mr. Tommy Mack, who was here last night, and his new remix of a classic, Brothers in Rhythm, and Such a Good Feeling.
1: I'm gonna be right there.

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dad, one of the founders of Groupon. It's Boston from Stella Lefty on In Demand Radio, Liverpool, Saturday morning. I'm Dan Kelly, in until 10. Still to come then before 7. Some old school from Blur. Wonder how they're feeling about

0: And that is Houdini on In Demand Radio, Liverpool. I'm Dan Kelly, Saturday morning in until 10. Blur with Part Life on the way in a moment. But first is Rag & Bone Man.
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on the Toy Story 5 soundtrack, Taylor Swift, and I knew it, I knew you, on Endemum Radio, Liverpool. Christmas parties then. It's that time now, isn't it, where the adverts are going to start ramping up. Have you booked yours? We've got two on Friday the 11th and Saturday the 12th of December, Exhibition Centre at the Liverpool Experience Campus. 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

Tamaja.

Break Free on End Mum Radio, Liverpool. I'm Dan Kelly. Yesterday morning on The Breakfast Show, it was Andy's turn to come on and have a go at Give Us A Clue, Kid. It was day 13, which means it'll be back on Monday morning. Get it right. You're going to bag yourself 4 tickets for the Butler's Birthday Bash, Reminisce Bucket Hat, and a bunch of other goodies as well for Give Us A Clue, Kid, just after 7:30.

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Bass Persuades. It is brand new from Miley Cyrus, who is back. You're on In Demand Radio, Liverpool, Saturday morning. I'm Dan Kelly. Swedish House Mafia also got a new one. That is next after Sigala. Will

Swedish House Mafia, Licky Lee with Happiness Is So Sad. You're on Endemum Radio, Liverpool. I'm Dan Kelly. Scotty will be here on the way from 10. Still got new music to come from Duke DeMonte, who's back with a belter called Ain't No Game. Old School from Armin van Helden as well in a moment after James Blunt.

Ain't No Game on In Demand Radio, Liverpool, your city, your sound. I'm Dan Kelly. We got some cracking plans for today. You want to get a tune on? Want to have a little show off about what you're up to or a grumble? You can get through completely free through the app. Still to come then before Nava get on

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Yazzy, who is coming to Liverpool on Friday the 13th of November at Invisible Wind Factory. That is my people on In Demand Radio, Liverpool, Saturday morning. I'm Dan Kelly. Scotty will be here from 10, and this could very well be the brand new number one on this week's In Demand Top 30 tomorrow afternoon's. Trust from Clementine Douglas.

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Crystal, who's teamed up with the legends that are Rudimental. That is 3-2-1 on Endemont Radio, Liverpool. I'm Dan, old school from Nelly. Still to come, we'll get on Losing from Tame Impala in a moment after My Place from Josh Baker.

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Jody G, Wish I Didn't Miss You, before that Tiny Temper to the Floor on In Demand Radio Liverpool, Saturday morning with Scott Hughes, and Rise competitions until midday. Thank you very much, Dan. He, of course, back on the Weekend Wake Up tomorrow morning on In Demand Radio. Right, I've got some belting tunes to come for you this afternoon. I still absolutely love this. One of my favourite songs of the year, without doubt, Chaka Khan.

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Mr. Belt. It's not right, but it's okay. On In Demand Radio Liverpool, Saturday morning with Scott Hughes and Rise Competitions. As you can probably hear, I've still got this weird cold thing going around. I had this since before Reminisce. I caught this like weird throat thing. My throat was really dry for a couple of days. And then obviously I shouted and had a few beers at Reminisce. That didn't help. And then I sort of felt a little bit better the week after Reminisce. And then I've sort of come into this second wave now where I'm a bit bunged up. I feel okay. I feel fine. But my voice is going. I'm a bit bunged up. My right ear is completely blocked. So I've got headphones on and I'm like, hello? Can you hear me? Hello? I can hear me in my left ear, but not in my right ear. It's a unique thing. Trust me.

0: another great song, this. I love it. Cat's Eye, An Animal on In Demand Radio Liverpool. It's Saturday morning with Scott Hughes and Rise Competitions. Right, we're going to do the Saturday Morning Club Sandwich at 11 a.m. You know the drill on this by now. Three songs chosen by you. Three absolute belters. Think like Reminisce Rewind songs. Songs that bring back memories of when you were growing up. Maybe songs you used to listen to when you first started going clubbing. That's the sort of thing we're looking for. Just three brilliant songs that will put a smile on our face this morning. You can get in touch a couple of ways. You can drop me a DM on Instagram at Scott Hughes UK. That's at Scott Hughes UK. You can message the In Demand Radio player for free, of course. And if I don't use your songs this week, I might use them next week or the week after. So don't worry if they don't get used this week. We may use them in a forthcoming week as well. So your name, whereabouts you are, and most importantly, three absolute belter song choices. We'll get some songs on at 11 a.m. this morning on the Saturday Morning Club Sandwich, and they could very well be your three. Shakedown at Night plays next, though.
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that's a lover right now, but she's like no other. She ain't gonna wait till the morning light to find him. She's a fine sister, but no daylight kind of girl. She only wanna make it right, and she's gonna make it all right.

Sia and Sean Paul and Cheap Thrills on In Demand Radio Liverpool Saturday morning with Scott Hughes and Rise Competitions. So normally my Saturdays and my weekends are Simo free, but later on tonight, myself and Simo are going to be hosting a very important night for a great cause, raising money for Clare House, the brilliant charity. And we're down at the Rum Warehouse at the Titanic Hotel later on tonight for Strictly Come Dancing. Yes. Clare House does Strictly. That's happening later on tonight. So myself and Simo are going to be down there. If you are coming down to that, if you've got tickets already, we will see you down there later on tonight for hopefully an absolutely great night. It's always brilliant. We've done this for the last, I think this is the fourth year we've done it. And it's absolutely brilliant just seeing the people dance all night. So hopefully if you're coming down to that tonight, you'll have a brilliant night and we'll raise some great money for Clare House, an amazing charity, of course, right? This is Lavinia. This is Reasons on In Demand Radio.

Mella Langley, Choosing Texas, is now a record-breaking song as well because it has been number one on the US charts, the longest song of all time. It's just beaten the current record. So the current record was 22 weeks, and that was Mariah Carey's All I Want for Christmas Is You. Ella Langley's Choosing Texas has now been number one in the US for 23 weeks. That is some feat, isn't it? What a great tune. Right, this is Noah Kahan and Porchlight.

0: It is Saturday morning on In Demand Radio Liverpool. Scott Hughes with Rise competitions on until midday today. We've got the Saturday morning club sandwich coming up. Three amazing song choices, but are they your song choices? We'll find out next.
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1: And we say good morning to Tracy in New Brighton. Thank you very much for getting in touch, Tracy, and thank you for picking three belters. JX, Son of a Gun on the way, DJ Alligator Project with a whistle song in the middle, Blow Your Whistle, and we'll kick it off with David Morales and Needing You on Indemar Radio Liverpool. It's Saturday morning with Scott Hughes. It's the Saturday Morning Club Sandwich. Get these turned up nice and loud. You're

The Middle, David Morales and Needing You kicking us off this morning. The great choices of the brilliant Tracy in New Brighton. Thank you very much for getting in touch, Tracy. Three great song choices this morning. All with our good friends at the Abbey Dental Specialist Clinic. They're based in Chilwell. They are a family-run practice, been going for over 50 years. They make it feel more like a spa day than a dentist, and they can literally do anything: implants, orthodontics, emergency treatment, Invisalign, bonding, just a mouth refresh. They've got one of the most sought-after cosmetic dentists in the Northwest working with the team as well. That's Dr. Stephen Mullen. So check them out, see what they can do for you. The abbey.dental is the website. That's the abbey.dental, or on Instagram they are the abbeydental_. That's the abbeydental_. And we'll do the Saturday morning club sandwich again, all over, same time again next week on Indoman Radio Liverpool. Right now this is Juicy as we continue with the tunes on Saturday morning. You see-

Monster on Inderman Radio Liverpool, Saturday morning with Scott Hughes and Rise Competitions. Now, have you heard about Rise Competitions? They're giving people across the UK the chance to win incredible life-changing prizes. Ticket prices start from as little as a penny, and every month, thousands of people are walking away with amazing prizes. We're talking stuff like dream cars, dream holidays, cash prizes. They've got a Mercedes-Benz on there at the moment that you can bid for. You've got a Rolex watch on there at the moment as well. Some superb stuff. 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

0: brand new music on Indabad Radio Liverpool. It's Anderson .Paak and A Good Day. Hope you're having a good day today. Saturday morning with Scott Hughes and Rise Competitions. Jet McCutting on from midday today, of course. And it is the last Saturday of September. How is it October next week? Where has this year gone? It's crazy. How are we nearly in 2027? I feel like this entire decade's just gone, ta-da, see you later. It was 2020 yesterday, wasn't it? Oh, I can't get my head around it. Right, we're going to continue with the tunes in just a second.
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3: The biggest Reminisce weekend ever is coming, and the response has already been huge. More than 25,000 people have signed up for the Reminisce Weekender pre-sale. Reminisce and Retrospective Early Bird tickets are both on sale this Wednesday, but once they're gone, they are gone. 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

Trouble on In Demand Radio Liverpool Saturday morning with Scott Hughes and Ryan's competitions. So I mentioned this earlier. Later on tonight, myself and Simo are going to be at the Titanic Hotel. We're hosting a very special night raising money for a brilliant cause, Clare House, a superb charity. And it is Clare House Does Strictly Come Dancing later on tonight. This is the fourth year we've done it. So if you've got tickets for that, if you are coming down there later on tonight, myself and Simo will see you down there this evening. It's always a really, really good night. And like I say, raising money for a brilliant, brilliant cause as well. And right now, though, some brand new music from the Scripts. This is The Crowd Was Singing Wonderwall.

Such a timeless tune, this, isn't it? What a song. Blur, Girls and Boys on In Demand Radio Liverpool. Saturday morning with Scott Hughes. Right, Gemma's on the way from midday. Jay Hines got the 90s guide from 2 o'clock this afternoon. Craig Tallant's brand new show. The Saturday warm-up from 4 o'clock. You've got Ian Longo in the mix from 8. And, of course, the Reminisce Radio Show back at 8 o'clock tonight as well. Have a belting rest of your Saturday. Have a great rest of your weekend. I will see you back here Monday afternoon for another week driving you home from

0: 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Your next big win could start here. Intermad
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0: 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Your city. Your

3 years old, though, but still sounds great, doesn't it? Hannah Lang and Good Love on In Demand. It's Gem here for your Saturday lunchtime. How are you doing? New Hugo before that, and I started the show off in a great way, I reckon. Kathy Brown and Soul Central with Strings of Life. So how are you doing? What are you up to this weekend? I'd love to hear from you. And we are going to have a great time for the next 2 hours because I've got tons of new music for you. We'll be going back in time with my In Demand decades. As always, I will be rifling through what happened on the breakfast show last week to find out the best guilty pleasure. Well, the one in my opinion anyway. So yeah, all together, we are going to have a great Saturday lunchtime together. And shall we continue now with some new music? Tons of it for you, as I said. This is DOD and Izzy Bizu, and this is Careful on In Demand.

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Why am I picturing women with baby oil and like close-ups of jiggling things? That was the video, wasn't it? Either that or I've just sounded like a proper weirdo. It's Benny Benassi and Satisfaction from 2002. Wow, that's a long time ago now. Before that, I played you Nightmare and Jordan Sparks and Nowhere. It's a good version of that, isn't it? That Jordan Sparks song from years ago. So it's Gem here for your Saturday lunchtime. I hope you are having a fabulous weekend, whatever you're up to. Listen, I'm going to be honest with you. Where I'm sat right now, there are no windows, so I can't see outside. So I can only say what the weather said would happen. And the weather said it was going to be sunny today. And I love that for us because there aren't going to be many more sunny days coming now we're nearly into October, are there? So let's make the most of every little bit that we get. I have got Anton Powers and Redondo on the way for you. After Morning Music, this is Mal P and this is called Just a Little Bit More. Let me know what you think of this.

abbraccia.

0: free on In Demand, and it's Gem here sorting out your Saturday lunchtime. Between 12 and 2, that is what I do every Saturday lunchtime, and I love hanging out with you. 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There is new music from Sunny Federa and Becky Hill. If you know me, you will know how happy that is making me. That's on the way. I've got Calvin Harris and Sam Smith as well, and then we'll be going back to the noughties with my In Demand Decades.
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Love the chill vibes on that. Adam Paul and Move on In Demand. And it's Gem here sorting you out for your Saturday lunchtime. And we are about to go back in time to the noughties, okay? Because this is what I do at this time on a Saturday. I pick a decade and then a year and three songs back to back from said year. And we're going back to 2008. I was just having a little look back what was happening in 2008. So X Factor was absolutely enormous. It was the year that Alexandra Burke won and she did that beautiful version of Hallelujah. I love that so much. Duffy was absolutely massive as well. So were Kings of Leon. Adele was tipped for big things in the sound of 2008. And yes, you were right, whoever picked her, well done. X Factor, going back to that, the judges were Simon Cowell, Danny Minogue, Cheryl Cole and Louis Walsh. I feel like for me, that was probably peak X Factor. George Sampson won Britain's Got Talent. We were all watching the Twilight movies and Gossip Girl. And something big happened for me because that was the year that I became a mum. That is when my Alfie was born. So I've picked three of the biggest songs from that year. Coldplay's in there. Estelle and Kanye are in there after this. You've got to remember this. It was huge. This is the Ting Tings, and that's not my name.

2008 sounded, and it was good, wasn't it? Estelle and Kanye West with American Boy. I also played you Coldplay and Viva La Vida, one of my favourite Coldplay tunes, that. And the Ting Tings, That's Not My Name. So that's it for another year on my In Demand Decades. And remember, if you like going back in time with the music, you can check out our sister station, In Demand Decades, where you will find myself and Adam Whale reunited from our Juice days on The Breakfast Show. Let's come bang up to date now with a tune I am obsessed with. It's new Miley Cyrus. Have you heard it yet? It's very good. It's called Bass Persuades. And here it is.

0: has been in my head since it came out. It's brilliant, isn't it? New from Miley Cyrus. It's called Bass for Suede on In Demand. Gem here sorting out your Saturday lunchtime. And on the way, I've got 99 Souls with Destiny's Child with The Girl Is Mine. I haven't played that for ages. And brand new James Blunt, which if you haven't heard it yet, is very, very good. In Demand
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is David Guetta and just a little more love on In Demand. Gem here, sorting out the tunes and the chat for your Saturday lunchtime. Now, here is the part of the show where I go back and look through which guilty pleasures were played on the Brekkie Butler last week and then pick what I think the best one was and replay it. Now, there was one easy standout choice for me this week, but unfortunately, it's because of a sad reason. I don't know if you heard, Angry Anderson passed away this week. So they played Suddenly on the show on Thursday morning, I think it was. And I adore this tune because I was a huge Neighbours fan, a huge Kylie and Jason fan. And this was the song that was playing in that iconic wedding scene. Oh, I can literally, as soon as I press play on this, it will take me back to that soft focus and the doors opening and them seeing each other for the first time. I loved it then. I love it now. It's an absolutely iconic tune for that reason. So here it is, Angry Anderson, and Suddenly, my pick for the best guilty pleasure from last week's Brekkie Butler.

without doubt the best guilty pleasure that got picked on last week's Brekkie Butler. Probably one of the best guilty pleasures of all time, if I had to be honest about it. Angry Anderson and Suddenly on In Demand. And the guilty pleasure will return just before 9 o'clock on Monday morning. Right, there is a band. They are a band, I suppose, aren't they? Clean Bandit. They are back and I am thrilled about this. I've not heard it yet, so if you haven't either, we can listen together for the first time. But I have high hopes for this because I think they're fantastic. This is called Company.

loved the whole album. This was from, it's Gorgon City and Here For You. They've got new music out, by the way. It's called Oracle and I am obsessed with it. Now, me and Ben went out for our 9 year and 1 week anniversary last week. But bear with me, right? There's a reason for this, because we were going to go out for our 9 year anniversary for dinner. This is 9 years of us being together. We've been married for three now, and I think it's still nice to celebrate that anniversary. Anyway, we're going to go out for dinner, and I wasn't well. I was fuming, very depressed, because we were supposed to go out for dinner and we didn't. So we did it a week later, hence us going out for our 9 year and 1 week anniversary. Because otherwise that just sounds a bit weird. Anyway, we went out for food in town with a fantastic offer because we use the eClub app, which gets you up to 50% off your total bill. So food and drinks on some amazing restaurants in and around town. I think there's some in Allerton on there as well. You can download the app for free, and I have a code for you at the minute as well, which is In Demand, all one word, which will give you £15 credit, which is fantastic. So get on it. All right, let's continue with the music now. This is new from KTB and Jax Jones, and this is called Last Day of Summer. 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

Still sounds great, this, doesn't it? Daft Punk and Pharrell with Nile Rodgers. It's Get Lucky on In Demand. The show has gone so quickly today. I'm nearly done. I've got 20 minutes left for you, though, before Jay Hine takes over with his 90s guide. 2 hours of the best of the 90s from Jay, and it's the perfect music for your Saturday lunchtime, in my opinion. I've got Hosier to come for you. I'm going to play you new music from Josh Baker called My Place. After this, the latest from Blossoms, which I am obsessed with. I love this band. I love that they're back with brilliant new music.

We on In Demand. Now, if I sound slightly distracted, it's because I'm currently trying to wrestle a small sausage dog. I brought Dolly to work with me to do the show, and she's been so good. And right at the very end, she's absolutely itching for a bark. I can feel it. She's all over the place. So I'm going to be quick, and I'm going to tell you that there is two tunes left to play from me. Tame Impala's new one, Loser, which is brilliant, and it's on the way after this from Joel Corry. This is called Don't Go Breaking My Heart.

0: That, isn't it? It's the latest from Tame Impala. It's called Loser on In Demand. And that is it from me. Myself and Dolly the dog have really enjoyed hanging out with you for the last 2 hours. She's desperate to get a little bark in before I finish, but I might just get away with it. So I will be back same time next week for your Saturday lunchtime. Have a brilliant day, whatever you're up to. Have a great weekend. And Jay Hind is up next with his 90s guide. 2 hours of the very best of the 90s for you.
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Mr. Mark Morrison returning once again, return of the Mac on In Demand. Before that, big tune from the Lisa Marie Experience, and before that, the lovely Gemma. She's back next week. Right now, though, we're going back to the 90s. We do it every single Saturday. My name is Jay Hind. Hope you're good wherever you are, whatever you're doing. No Diggity is coming up. What an anthem after this. Now, this is proper cheese butty. Proper Kraft cheese slices, as Lee Butler used to say. This is the Mighty Wakefield and Sexy Eyes. Remember this?

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1: I've just googled what diggity means, because we've sung this for years and years with no clue of what diggity actually means. It means no doubt. Maybe you did know that. Or without question. That's what Dr. Dre and Blackstreet were trying to say to us back in 1995. Can you believe how old that song is? What a tune. It's In Demand, Saturday afternoon. Jay with you till 4 o'clock, whatever you're doing. Hope you're good. Hope you're having a sunny Saturday. Load more to come. Basically, this show is all about the 1990s. We'll do the Chemical Brothers in a little minute. After this, one of their first ever songs. What a tune it was. Destiny's Child and Bills.

Wasn't very happy yesterday. But if you go and if you did manage to get one, what a summer that's going to be. It's going to be amazing. Nebworth, obviously Manchester, all over the world. It's going to be incredible. Oasis Fever will be back in 2027. It is In Demand Radio. Hope you're well. Jay, till 4 o'clock with loads more 90s tunes. Whitney's on her way after this. One of the best collaborations of all time ever. Gabrielle and the Brilliant E17. It's In Demand.

0: In Demand Radio on a Saturday afternoon. Hope you're good wherever you are, whatever you're doing, whether you're chilling, whether you're just back in from town for a little shop. Maybe you're running the kids round here, there and everywhere for all the sports clubs and stuff. Maybe you're planning a big hefty night out tonight. Whatever you're up to, stay with In Demand. Loads on the way, right the way through the night, including loads more 90s tunes coming your way after this.
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Love that they're back for 2026. Well, two of them are, Andy Wyclef and Lauryn Hill reunited. Will we get any new music? Will that music be as good as these classics? Ready or not, from the Fugees on In Demand, Saturday afternoon, Jay Hind here till 4 o'clock. Doing you the 90s guide. Loads of big anthems that you won't have heard in ages and ages from the best decade ever, the 1990s. These were formed in the 90s, still going strong today. John Power, his voice is amazing in this song, and what a tune this was. A little mellow one from Cass. This is Walk Away on In Demand Radio.

dance music was so good in the 90s. Cola Boy, Seven Ways to Love from 1991. Can you believe that? How old does that make you feel? And loads more to come. We got another full hour of big 90s tunes to play for you between now and 4 o'clock. So much on the way. Donna Lewis coming up, Masters at Work. We'll do Jam and Spoon. And if you want one, get in touch. Start your text with Radio Senator 60030. While you do, I'll play you Sophie B. Hawkins. It's in demand.

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Mr. Boombastic himself, Shaggy. In 1995, we were all singing away to this. What a guy. Dinda Man, Saturday afternoon. It's Jay Hind here till 4 o'clock. Don't forget, after 4, loads on the way on In Demand. Steve Cocky's back later on with that In Demand Radio Reminisce Festival show. Tons and tons of big anthems. If you were at Reminisce, you can relive it all with Steve Cocky later on from 8 o'clock tonight. As well as that, we got Ian Longo coming up a little bit later. And from 4 o'clock today, he does a brilliant show. I was listening in last week. It's Craig Tallant. If you love all like your house and your funky stuff and bring back memories of Garlands and Society from back in the day, then you're going to love Craig. So we'll be listening from 4 o'clock. We'll do No Doubt, Don't Speak in a little minute. After this, this was one of my favourite tunes from the 90s. I used to love this. 1994 was the year. Jam and Spoons, Right in the Night. What a tune. It's In Demand.

loads going on around Liverpool over the next few days. In fact, today's a big day at Goodison Park. Whether you're a blue or a red, Game for Hope is happening. It's for a brilliant cause. There are some proper football legends there. Tim Cahill's making his return to Goodison. I think kickoff is around about 4:45. Tiny Temper's going to be on stage. And it's for Everton the Community, which is a brilliant local charity, as we know. So good luck to all involved. If you love your fireworks, then Southport Fireworks are back tonight and tomorrow. The British Musical Fireworks Championships. It's all in Victoria Park. Some tickets still available. And Annie continues at the Liverpool Empire with our very own Claire Sweeney. I went to see that in the week. She was brilliant as Miss Hannigan. So yeah, check it out. And if you want news on loads of stuff going on right across Liverpool, across Merseyside, go and get on my website, theguideliverpool.com, and we'll tell you exactly what is going on. Loads more to come on In Demand, including this from Masters at Work. What a tune.

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Jay with you till 4 o'clock. Loads more to come. Every single song you hear on this show, every Saturday, 2 till 4, is from the 1990s. We're going to do J-Lo's first ever single in a minute. And we're going to do this, one of the best R&B tunes of all time, from one of the best girl bands ever made, the Mighty on Vogue. Don't Let Go on Indermann. What a song.

That just brings back so many memories, doesn't it? Of back in the day, that was everywhere in town when you'd be out and about in the late 90s. Sandy B, Make the World Go Round. It's been sampled so many times since as well and still sounds just as fresh as it did 30 years ago. Can you believe? Is that right? It's 30 years, isn't it? It feels like 20, but it's not. It's 30. That's how old we all are. And that's the bit I hate about doing this show. But so much good music from the 90s. We're going to do TLC's No Scrubs. That is back in the charts. That's coming up after this. The first ever single from Jennifer Lopez, If You Have My Love. Remember the video? It's In Demand Radio on a Saturday afternoon. Hope you're good.

0: Big massive hello to Joanne, who texts literally every single week to ask for this tune. We got it on for you in the end, Joe. TLC, No Scrubs on In Demand Radio. It's the 90s guide. Load more to come. We'll do Mariah and we'll do a dancey tune that I know you're going to adore. It's coming up after this.
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coming back to Manchester, isn't she, doing a big Crimbo show in December? I was talking to Pete Price yesterday. He's very excited. He's got tickets to see Mariah at the Co-op Live Arena. That'll actually be quite good. Very, very sparkly. It's In Demand Radio, Saturday afternoon. Don't forget, loads coming up after four, including our very own Craig Tallant. And his show is amazing. If you love all your dancey stuff from back in the day, and you love a little bit of disco and all them housey tunes that we all grew up with, then you're going to love what Craig's got coming up after 4 o'clock, so be listening to that. Still more to come from me as well. We'll do more 90s tunes, including Scatman Joe. What a legend. He's coming up after Lenny Kravitz.

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1: How are you doing, Interman Radio Liverpool? Welcome to the Saturday warm-up with me, Craig Tallant. On your Saturday, the 26th of September. Big up to Jay Hines as well for the past 2 hours. He'll be back here same time, same place next week right here on Interman Radio, of course. I've got a huge show lined up. Plenty of good feels come up throughout the show for the next 2 hours. Let's kickstart things with this. The Vision featuring Andrea Triana. This is Heaven. Welcome to it.

With me, Craig Tallant, right here, of course, on Interman Radio. What a way to kickstart things. Kickstarted things with The Vision with Heaven featuring Andrea Triana. And I've just played Angelo Ferrari featuring Roller Funk, I Feel For You. 60030, start your message with the word radio as well if you want to get in touch. Or you can get me through the Interman player, totally free of charge, bottom right hand corner. I'll get your shout on here, no problem at all, doing it live from Interman Studios. Let's do it, this one, Purple Disco Machine.

with Disco Funk. Disco Cherry. Close though, wasn't it? Yeah, so how are you feeling on your late Saturday afternoon, the 26th of September? Big ol' to my mate Calvin. Getting ready for the England game later. Hello to Kelly, loving the tunes already. Thank you very much, Kelly. Hello to Jade as well, hello to you. And a big shout to Steve on the taxis. So Purple Disco Machine is one of the DJs who's playing at Glitterbox Liverpool November the 14th at the Blackstone Warehouse. And this guy is too, Disco Dom. He's on the remix of the Jacksons' ABC. As we dance together underneath those disco balls, you're with me, Craig Tallant. This is the Saturday warm-up on Liverpool's most dominant station. This is Inderman Radio. Turn it up.

Such a feel-good track, that, isn't it? The original Alone, and what wonders Disco Tom's done on that as well. Disco Tom on the remix of the Jacksons. We're ABC on your late Saturday afternoon with me, Craig Tallant. Hello to Alex Kempster, loving the tunes. Thank you very much, Alex. Hello to Chloe as well. And a big shout to you, everyone in general, just tuned in to In Demand Radio, broadcasting across Liverpool, North West and North Wales. Are you ready?

2026, Seamus Hadji and Booty Love with Boogie Tonight, warming you up on your Saturday afternoon as the evening draws closer. You're with me, Craig Talent. Hit me up on the socials as well, at CraigTalent1987. You can drop me a follow on the TikTok as well. Hello to Daryl, tuned in, loving the tunes. Big massive shout to the chefs in the kitchen at Flight Club at Liverpool. First rule of the kitchen Flight Club is don't talk about the kitchen Flight Club. But most of all, a big shout to Scotty Too Hotty, the kitchen porter, loving life at the minute. Big hello to all you. 60030, start your message with radio. Hit me up through the Interman player, totally free of charge. I'll make you feel a little bit special for the couple of moments, definitely worth it. Moving on with this one, Mary J. Blige and Robin Thicke, Magic Touch. This is Motto Blanco on the remix.

0: Friends of Mine Radio Liverpool. Motto Blanco on the remix of Mary J. Blige, Robin Thicke, Magic Touch. Up next, I've got loads of great tunes between now and six. 2 minute live across Liverpool, North West, North Wales, and beyond as well, of course. And I will get your shout out on as well. Do not worry. Keep me on lockers.
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1: Interman Radio Liverpool on your Saturday, the 26th of September. A very warm welcome along if you've just joined me. This is where it's all happening right here on Liverpool's most dominant station. Of course, this is Interman Radio. So let's jump back into things with this. The original vocalist to this was Leon Weir from many, many years ago. This is Soul Reductions, giving you those disco feels. It's called Gotta Be Loved. Came out in around 2022 on Glitterbox Recordings. 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A Saturday warm-up, turn it up.

Enderman Radio. What a tune. Soul Reduction's Got to Be Loved. That one goes out to my mate Jenko. From his picture, what he sent me, looks like he's camping or glamping or even in a camper van. Hello to you, mate. Hello to Sam Jenko as well, who's going to be playing next Sunday alongside myself down at the disco, Miss Molly. And Robbie Edwards is going to be there as well at Jenny's Bar. We've got Kooky DJ as well going to be supporting. So if you like your disco vibes, it's a daytime thing what starts at 2 p.m. right through to late on your Sunday. I suppose you could say it's a Sunday you never thought that you needed. I'm also going to be talking about Club 051 one week out today, next Saturday. I'm going to be telling you where you can get your tickets, all the information on that coming up throughout the show. And Lee Butler's birthday in November the 7th, going to be talking about that as well. And I also want to bring yous in as well to take over, call it Takeover Talent. I know Si used to call it the public's pick, he still does on a Friday. But Takeover Talent for the final 30 of the show. The theme is this: Garland Society, general Liverpool classics, I beat the classics. I will give you a chance to take over the reins right here on In Demand Radio for the final 30 of the show. So get your requests in as well as your shout outs at 60030. 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Now this is a massive tune for me, I've been trying to get hold of this for a few weeks. Called No Matter. See what you think of this. Big tunes on your late Saturday afternoon, In Demand Radio Liverpool. Feeling good.

Friends Within. It's called No Matter. You're with me, Craig Talent. Interman Radio Liverpool, how are you? Hello to Matty, tuned in. Thank you very much, mate. And a big shout to Callum as well. Can't wait for Sexy Medicine next week, 1 week out. Have you got your tickets yet? Head over to club051.co.uk for the original 051 DJ celebrating 30th anniversary of Sexy Medicine. Got Lee Butler, Dave Graham, Pez Tellett, DJ Little John, Mark Simon's going to be there, Steve McGee as well, and the JFMC as well. Once again, club051.co.uk. Will you be making history next Saturday, 1 week out? Saturday the 3rd of October. Continuing on in the music with this. Probably my biggest track at the moment. This is Who. We Can't Stop. One that I dropped to friends of ours a couple of weeks ago. In the tunnels, it went off. Massive tune. Interman Radio Liverpool. Let's do it.

Enderman Radio. Loads getting in touch over there. Who We Can't Stop. Hello to Liam. And hello to Lucy and Walton. Speaking of Walton, I'm going to be down at the Loft tonight with our very own John Paul. All kicks off from 9 p.m. The Loft, Walton Village. So if you're out and about, come and say hello. Hello to Ant. Getting ready, loving the tunes. Big shout to Leanne, Kelsey, and Amber and Remy as well.

Cheney UK. We're moving to the beat. Are you moving to the beat? That is the question. Vibrant movements right across the airwaves. We are number one, we are the best. This is Interman Radio Liverpool. Let the music take you.

Cheney moving to the beat on your late Saturday afternoon. Hello to Alicia tuned in. And a big shout to Lisa. Wants to say a special mention to her husband Lee Thelwell, who left Runcorn at 7 a.m. this morning to do a charity bike ride to raise money for prostate cancer. Some distance that as well, tell you. All in memory of his dad as well. What a great cause. And he's about an hour away from the finish line. Come on, Lee, you've got this, mate. Hello to Chris, loving the tunes as well. Thank you very much, mate. Moving on with this, Adri Block. Do you recognise the lyrics? Don't stop me now.

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into Man Radio Liverpool, a track that came out in April the 3rd, 1991. Of course, that is Crystal Waters with Gypsy Woman. How you doing if you've just joined me? My name's Craig Tallant. This is the Saturday warm-up every Saturday, 4 p.m. till 6 p.m. right here, of course, on Interman Radio. Up next after me, you've got Ian Longo for Ian Longo in the Mix. And then from 8 o'clock, you have got the Reminisce Radio Show with Mr. Steve Cocky. And then Chris C will be here for All Things House. And then Weaver will be here as well at midnight for his private party. Great shows right around the clock. That's how we do it right here on Interman Radio. Also, have you checked out Lee Butler's birthday bash? It's all happening Saturday the 7th of November at Club 051. Now, this is going to be Lee's last time he'll host his birthday at Club 051. So make sure you get your tickets, club051.co.uk. It's going to be raising money as well for Claire's House Children's Hospice and also another charity, which I haven't got my phone up with me, but these two amazing charities. I do apologise. I'll get the other one up soon. But yeah, so get over to club051.co.uk and go and get your tickets. Do not miss out. So moving on with this one from 1996. Cheryl J, Let the Beat Hit Him. Timeless classic. 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

Interman Radio Liverpool, what a remix of What a Tune. Blaze, Most Precious Love, that is Alea and Gallo on the remix. You're with me, Craig Talent, for the Saturday warm-up, right here, of course, on Interman Radio Liverpool. How you doing? 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Big shout to Stacey and Kevin, loving the tunes, thank you very much. They're going to Lee Butler's birthday bash on November the 7th. It is going to be huge. It'll be Lee's last time he'll play a Club 051 for his birthday bash. So make sure you get over to club051.co.uk. Going to be raising money for Claire's House Children's Hospice and also Liverpool Prem Baby Unit, Liverpool Women's Charity. And it's just going to be a fantastic night, one for the books, all for great cause, for a great cause for both charities. So go and get your early bird tickets now, club051.co.uk. And Lee would love to see you on the dance floor, as well as the rest of the DJs in there. It's going to be, as I say, history will be getting made on November the 7th. For the final time, club051.co.uk. And also 1 week out till Sexy Medicine's 30th anniversary. So go over to the website and get your tickets. All the original 051 DJs next week are going to be on the stage performing for you. You've got JFMC as well, the MC, legendary. Shout out to you, Jerry. Lee Butler's going to be there, of course. Steve McGee, Dave Graham. You've got Mark Simon, DJ Little John. And also you've got Pez Tellett as well. It's going to be huge. So moving on with this one, back into the music. Solitaire, You Got the Love. Saturday warm up with me, Craig Talent. Good vibes only. Interman Radio Liverpool.

0: weekend. Hello, this is Scott Hughes. You can catch me on In Demand Radio Drive Time Monday to Thursday, 4 till 7. 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

Interman Radio Liverpool, as we get the summer dregs. The weather's looking rather nice outside, isn't it? Closing summer out in style with that one, Chris Lake and Laura V with Changes. So you're with me, Craig Talent, every Saturday from 4 p.m. till 6 p.m. If you want to sponsor the show as well, make sure you go over to indemandradio.com and you can hit the sales team up, drop them an email, tell them what you want as well for your business. And it is an amazing way to grow your business, is getting sponsored through the amazing Inderman Radio. I've got to say a big hello to Leanne Keir as well. She's just tuned in via Alexa. First time she's got Alexa on for ages. She didn't know how to do it, so I've just sent her the instructions. Hello to you, Leanne. Hope you're good. Hello to Tomo from Inderman Decades, who shows tonight at 10 o'clock. It's got loads of good feels in his show. So if you like your disco and feel good tracks as well, make sure you check Inderman Decades out as well. And you can check Tomo's show at 2200 hours. Hello to Sai as well. Yes, 2 weeks ago, Reminisce Festival. He's got one week ago, Cape Verde. Now this week, he's running around washing his car. How different. Hello to you, Si, and thank you for your continued support right here on Inderman Radio. So if you want to get in touch, most of you know the drill by now. 60030, start your message with the word radio, and you can request a tune as well. Hit me up as well through the Inderman player app. So get on this personally reminds me of Garland's Saturday Night. Les Calvert, Stonebridge on the remix of the national treasures, which are Texas. This is Inner Smile. You and me, Craig Talent. Domination across the airwaves. There's no other place like it. This is Inderman Radio Liverpool.

Southside Hustlers right before my eyes, Mark Knight on the remix. I've got loads of great memories of that. Reminds me of Centre Society on a Friday night. Did you ever go there? 2 for 1 on WKD.

It was a great time to be alive. Take it from me. So many great memories. Hello to David Clarkson. Yes, mate. Hope you're doing good, mate. The weather's boss, isn't it, at the moment? So may it continue, maybe through till October. But I do love me autumn. And me cosy night coming in to you. Or do you just want it to be summer forever and ever? But speaking of autumn, so this autumn and winter state of mind events are throwing on some parties at Jenny's Bar. The first one launches next Sunday, the 4th of October. You've got myself, Craig Talent, on the decks. My collective down at the disco, which is myself, Neil Walsh, and also Pete West. And you've got Miss Molly's going to be there. The legendary Robbie Edwards, he's going to be on the decks as well, supporting DJs Sam Jenko and Kuki DJ. Once again, State of Mind events all happening next Sunday, the 4th of October at Jenny's Bar. Go and get your tickets from Skiddle and go and show your support. As I said before, it's probably the Sunday that we thought we never needed. So yeah, once again, shout out to State of Mind events. So you've been listening to me, Craig Talent. Going to leave you with a couple of tracks. Also, check my show out as well on a Thursday, The Talent Show, in association with In Demand Events. Up after me, you've got Ian Longo tonight from 6 till 8. He's also going to be playing a Freeze Hi-Fi Club at 10 o'clock tonight. Go and show your support. He's going to be doing a special vinyl set as well. Big shout out to Longo. Then you've got Steve Cocky from 8 till 10 for the Reminisce Radio Show. Then you've got my mate Chris C as well for All Things House, 10 till midnight. And then the big fella, Weaver, will be here from midnight, taking you through till 2 a.m. right before Ian Redman. That's how we roll right here on In Demand Radio. Whatever you're doing, have an amazing weekend. Keep it In Demand Radio. 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

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The biggest Reminisce Weekend ever is coming, and the response has already been huge. 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
1: 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Steve Cockett in the hot seat between now and 10 o'clock this evening. Big thank you, as always, to Ian Longo. 2 hours in the mix. Well done to you, Longo, son. Take a bow. We've got loads of stuff coming your way in the show tonight, as you can expect, all with our amazing sponsors at G&G Joinery. We have got tonight's EDM Anthem, the Trance Anthem, 30 minutes in the mix in a bounce back styly, and 30 minutes of all your big tune requests. That and all your biggest retro old school anthems on the planet exclusively, just like we do it at Reminisce Festival. This is the Reminisce Radio Show with Steve Cockett on In Demand. For a Saturday night, welcome to the weekend. Okay.

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It's Saturday night, it's a Reminisce Radio Show with Steve Coggy doing the damage between now and 10 o'clock as we do each and every week still to come in the show tonight. Of course, we're doing this week's EDM Anthem, this week's Trance Anthem and 30 Minutes in a Mix in a Bounce Back Arena. We'll also be doing 30 minutes of all your biggest cheer requests on the planet. Loads of big news coming your way as well about some big events at 051, the big news about Reminisce Festival, the retrospective Friday night and a whole lot more after a little bit of this from So Sue Me and Feel the Tribute for the Saturday night on In Demand.

Yours truly behind Susumi and Feel the Tribute, Big Tunes for a Saturday night on the Reminisce Radio Show. Right, it's that time of the night where we delve into the archives and we dig out an absolutely huge, colossal, monumental, epically spine-tingling, massive trance anthem. We delve right into the back of the archives and tonight is an absolute banger. I'm not entirely sure we played it before on the Reminisce Radio Show, and if we have, I certainly can't remember it. Used to drop this in the Aquarium on Seal Street all the time. It was such an amazing track. It was absolutely brilliant. I love this tune, and this is Aura with Poppers, and this is a huge tune for a Saturday night, and it's this week's Trance Anthem, exclusively on In Demand with Jean.

0: epically huge trance anthem. What a spine-tingling monster tune that is. We'll be back with another trance anthem on the show, same time, same place, next week on the Remnants Radio Show. That was Auras and Popper, a huge tune for me back in the day in the legendary Aquarium on Seal Street in Liverpool. Absolute huge tune. When we come back after the break, we've got loads more of your old school memories, big old school anthems all the way. We'll also be doing this week's big EDM anthem, as well as 30 minutes in the mix in the Bounce Back Arena, and all your tune requests as well. Hold tight, and whatever you do, do not leave the dance floor.
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0: Welcome back to the Reminisce Radio Show for the Saturday night. It's Steve Cocky in the hot seat with G&G Joinery all the way through till 10 o'clock tonight, ahead of the big man, Mr. Chris C, who'll be here with all things house. Right, we're going to kick this section off with an old school anthem of monumental proportions. This was a groundbreaking, iconic, legendary tune created by the main mastermind himself, Mr. Robert Miles. This was the early days, the birth of trance music and a commercial crossover of trance music in the UK and across Europe. This was sensational and still sounds phenomenal to this day. The late, great Robert Miles, and this is the iconic Children for the Saturday night on the Reminisce Radio Show with G&G Joinery.

What a tune out of Shades of Rhythm every time I see the girl for a Saturday night on the Reminisce Radio Show with G&T, Joan Reece, Steve Cocky all the way through till 10 o'clock this evening. If you want to get involved with the show tonight, we'll be doing all your tune requests after 9:30 tonight. You can message free of charge on the app, little button in the bottom right hand corner, and we'll wait through as many of your tunes and your shouts as we possibly can. In-

0: absolutely love that tune. Dropped it my main stage set at Reminiscent 2025. The Prodigy, No Good, Start the Dance. What an absolute tune. It's Saturday night. It's a Reminisce radio show. G&G joining me and Steve Cocky doing a dance all the way through till 10 o'clock tonight. So many bangers.
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0: Going to do a little bit of this. Not played it for so long. Liquid Sweet Harmony for the old school purist tonight who loves a little bit of the piano. Do this especially for you exclusively on In Demand.

huge EDM tracks, including Calvin Harris, Break, and so many more. This is a massive mashup, a little bit of Tejamo in there as well. So many big tunes on one big booty. 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

0: Tujamo, Break, Calvin Harris, so many thrown in the mix there. One massive bootleg, and it's this week's EDM anthem exclusively on In Demand Radio. Hold tight when we come back after the break. We'll be doing 30 minutes of mix, and we'll be getting into the Bounce Back Arena with 30 minutes of your biggest, bounciest old school Scouse anthems on the planet. Hold tight, because we'll do it all after the break next.
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1: Are you ready? 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It's Steve Cocky doing the damage till 10 o'clock tonight. And we are about to spank it and push the tempo. Are you ready? Bounce Back time for a Saturday night on In Demand.

the madness!

on the Reminisce Radio Show with G and G Joinery. Do a little bit of Madison Avenue for you as well. All in the mix. So many big tunes to squeeze in between now and 9:30 tonight. If you're into your big bounce back tunes, check out Club 051 Boxing Night. We have got a massive bounce back special for you on Boxing Night inside Club 051. 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

huge memories of the massive pleasure rooms. Remember the sweat box that was the pleasure rooms in Walsingham Square, opposite the old Cream and Nation. Remember the DJ box in there? You used to have to climb up a step ladder to get into the DJ box with all your big record boxes. Oh, it was a nightmare. You'd be sliding off, breaking your neck. It was hideous. But once you got up there, it was absolutely insane. Bouncing every week with Alex Kay and all the crew in the pleasure rooms each and every Saturday night. It was something very, very special. Live on the old Juicy.

0: A Reminisce Radio Show with G and G Joan Reese, Steve Cocky, all the way through till 10 o'clock tonight. Ahead of the big man, Mike DeScola, lookalike Chris G is in the house with all things house from 10 till midnight tonight. If you love your Scouse tunes, check out Ian Redman from Ultrabeats every Saturday night, Sunday morning, 2 till 4 a.m. or get it back on the in-demand player and listen to it anytime, night or day, that it suits you. Hold tight when we come back after the break, the last day of the show, and it's you guys picking the tune. You get the headphones and you get to jump on the decks for 30 minutes of all the tunes as picked by you. Do not leave the dance floor.
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0: Welcome back to the Reminisce Radio Show. Final 30 minutes of the show tonight, and the tunes picked by you. 30 minutes of your big tune request. You get the headphones and you get to jump on a decks and pick the tune tonight. Kicking off with this, a tune I've not heard for such a long time. What a banger this was. Hayley, Steph, Dave, Jackie, Phil, all at a house party night saying, take us back to the good old days, Stevie Boys. This one is especially for you.

Tunes all the way for the Saturday night's Reminisce Radio Show. Steve Cocky and G&G join me. Don't forget, at 10 o'clock tonight, the big man, Chris C, the Magda Scala lookalike himself, will be in the house with all things house between 10 and 12. Steve Weaver's here with the big house party vibes between 12 and 2 in the morning. Ian Redman from Ultra Beat here, 2 till 4 a.m. And Ian T in the small hours with some of the biggest bangers and mashups on the planet. Take me through to the early hours. No reason to turn over, no need to leave the dance floor. The tunes have got you fixed all the way through till the early hours. It's Interman Radio for a Saturday night.

0: Saturday night, it's the Reminisce Radio Show. Steve Cocky, Angie, Angie Joni. Right, still loads of you asking. Yes, Reminisce Classical is confirmed. It will be returning to Retrospective Festival the big Friday night before Reminisce. Retrospective returns. 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Only £30. You can grab them right now and you can come and join us for the biggest party vibes on the planet at Retrospective Festival. 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And of course, the return of Reminisce Classical will be live and direct as well.
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Wizards of the Sonic for a Saturday night on the Reminisce Radio Show. Dude, especially for that mate, my mate Jay Viper, especially for you, that Jay. We all love a little bit of West Ham, don't we? It's Saturday night. It's the Reminisce Radio Show. Steve Cocky, time to say see you. Don't forget, I am back on your radio Monday morning from 6 on the Brekkie Butler. And at 9 a.m. Monday morning, we'll have your first hour instalment of the Reminisce Rewind, 9 o'clock Monday morning, if you care to get yourself involved. Whatever you're up to this weekend, have yourselves a brilliant weekend. I am out of here. Have yourselves a great one. Hold tight. Chris C is up next at 10 o'clock with all things house. And I'll see you later when your legs are straighter. Bye.

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Inner Man Radio, little guilty pleasure, that one coming in from Steve Tosi. We're Thinking About You, playing that especially for our very own Lee Butler. He absolutely loves that one. Don't forget to give us a little follow on the socials. If you like the show, just search DJ Chris C. We're on Instagram and TikTok. Now check this next one out then. Brand new in the show this week. I can guarantee this is going to get stuck in your head. You're going to be humming it all week. I was. Coming in from David Novacek and Lubo DJ. This one is called Tau. It's Saturday night for the dance weekend, only here on Inner Man Radio.

Underground Radio. Alex Mills with such a good feeling, still a big favourite of mine. I love that garage bass line in it, the old Reach bass line they call it. What a tune that is. And this next one then, still doing the rounds, coming from another. This is called Silver Lights.

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9: It's time to make a call and speak to Paul.

it all things house as we continue on with the dance weekend. Now this next track, I've been playing it on the show for many months, however this is a brand new remix. I've been absolutely dying to play this. It proper takes the roof off. Coming in from local legends Camel Fat featuring Josh Giganti and Kuda, this is the Jord remix of

and Tweaker, myself, Chris C, and All Things House. That was R Squared with their latest track, Ooh La La, sampling the Fugees record from back in the day. I absolutely love that. Fugees bursted onto the scene with that track, but now it has been fully revamped. Check this one out, let us know what you think.

ticket cost over a few months or whatever you do, you can head over to reminiscefestival.com right now and see what deposit schemes are going. You can also pay for your tickets in its entirety and you'll get it at the cheapest rate right now. It's going to be absolutely huge next year, we promise. This next track then, singer-songwriter, she's been featured on loads of tracks, but this is just here on her own. Coming in from Clementine Douglas, this is called Trust on In Demand Radio.

check him out on the socials. He shares loads of his tunes and he's just knocking them out the studio. Gerber, if you're listening, mate, please send me a load more records. I'll get them on the show. Proper liking his sound at the minute. This next one then, coming in from Kirby and old Cassie's track, been redone. It's called Sound of Violence. It is Saturday night with the Dance Weekend on In Demand Radio.

0: called Impression. Love the bass line on that. Right, stick around. We've still got loads of master tunes for your Saturday night with the Dance Weekend over here on In Demand Radio.
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DJ, I love this. Coming in from our very own Tommy Mac, this is called Deep Inside and In Demand. You wanna feel it?

Okay, this next one, I've already played one of his in this mix, but you know what? He just keeps banging them out the studio. It's gone official. You can download this now. Make sure you go and search it. This is Tommy Mac's remix of the huge Colter, Trap.

Continuing on with the big tunes right through to midnight before Steve Louise takes over. This next one coming in from Liam Parkins. You might remember the old Scouse House version of this. This is called Easy to Love It. It's Saturday night on In

0: we got time for this week for All Things House. A massive, massive thank you to everyone who's got in touch, everyone who's joined us. Don't forget to give us a follow on the socials. Just say it's at DJ Chris C on Instagram and on TikTok. Now, we have still got loads to come on In Demand Radio for you Saturday night, 2 o'clock in the morning. Mr. Ian Redman from Ultra B fame with his Bounce Back Experience.
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Again, one more time on In The Man Radio, and why not? It's Steve Weaver here. Listen, are we all reminisced, recovered? How has it been 2 weeks, by the way? I just want to say thank you again to everybody who said so many kind things, was there at the set, it was amazing reminisce, and it was nice to go back through all the pictures, and you might have a look on me instead of put some up on there, but I just want to say thank you, and especially whoever the lad is who made the sign, A Fact Hunt. Thank you, mate. Big love to you, and I need to buy you a pint, mate, because it absolutely made me, well, you know what I mean.

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1: Gregory Porter and Liquid Spirit before that MK and leaving. It's Steve Weaver here. How are we doing? Private Party. A big hello to Lee on the taxis as per usual. Tuned in. Thank you for having us on, mate. Hello to Donna, Michelle and Katie who are loving the tunes, Steve. Can you keep them coming and can you give us a bit of kendo? Of course.

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house before that four sings and take me away on the private party with me, Steve Weaver. This is what this show's all about, just absolute boss tunes, good, bad and ugly, trying to cater for everybody. Let's have a bit of this. Jack Jones.

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